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1: all our assemblies, traditional authorities, private operators and citizens to contribute to this success. As we implement it, we must also strengthen waste separation, recycling and material recovery to reduce the volume of waste requiring final disposal and create opportunities for enterprise and employment. Following this exercise, the drip equipment that has been mobilized here will be sent to your various district and municipal assemblies to do similar work if you have any refuse dumps that have to be cleared. So our goal is clear, cleaner communities, healthier families, and a waste management system that serves our growing towns and cities. Government will provide the leadership, mobilize the resources, and enforce the rules. Every citizen also has a responsibility to dispose of waste properly and protect our public spaces.
0: Anwachi na mampenyi John Dramani Mahama, Ekache Agencies ahodo ono, se, edeigana ha, ya wa ahunidie umra, ya mamra no nye juma. 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
1: Our drains must carry water freely. Our rivers and lagoons must be protected. Our markets, roadside, and open spaces must be kept clean. This is how we'll reset Ghana through practical action, responsible use of public resources, effective institutions, and citizens who take pride in their community. Above all, let's enforce sanitation rules. So let this exercise restore our dignity and demonstrate that with determination and cooperation, we can resolve problems that have burdened our nation for far too long. I welcome these contributions and encourage the private sector to support this national effort. When our ministries, assemblies, security services, and businesses work towards a common goal, we can overcome any challenge that has persisted even for years. Such cooperation must be matched by accountability.
0: John Dramani Mahama. 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
3: The American said there are many factors that will make the economy to grow and businesses to expand. Cost of credit, the longevity of credit or the tenure of the credit is just one factor. And we need to look at the entire business environment. And the point that I'm also making is that even though the cost of credit has come down, the maturity profile does not align well with manufacturing and production. There's some work that we have to do from that end. And also the evidence also is that even though the cost of credit has come down, businesses are not utilizing that low cost of credit at scale. The loan to private sector has gone up, but it's not at the scale that will be able to make monumental impact on the economy and respond to the job needs of the population. Okay, so there's still a lot of work that we have to do.
0: Na wachile ye na no waka se wangu se busi ande obe kwa kwa ji wako jia ni ten ting ebi ya oje busi ande ya siya di ama abosumi miyensa yuma bayi ena ade kwa yenu wenya se si kanadi ya kwa kuchia so 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Ewo bebi.
3: And government itself is also not utilizing that low credit at scale. Okay. And therefore that excess liquidity on weekly basis has to be mopped up by the central bank at a cost to the state ultimately.
0: Ene ya yeti ye aye economist or ye professor of finance ewo University of Ghana Business School Professor Godfred Bobkin wano ena yeti so kase ye sentro ni George Osei wano ena wade ensemi ebreye 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
4: any acts conduct and publications that are contrary to provisions of the electronic transaction act 2008 772 and the criminal and other offenses act 1960 act 29 become criminal offenses and will be treated as such. I therefore wish to entreat all of us to be guided in our public discourse, especially in our online engagements, to ensure safe online spaces for all. The Ghana Police Service will continue to collaborate with all stakeholders, including the general public, to maintain security, law and order in communities across the country as well as online. We'd also like to assure you that this is part of the transparency and accountability we consistently promise the people of Ghana in updating you on cases under investigation.
0: Ani ayati ye Director General oda CID ano e wo Ghana Police adwuma nim COP Lydia Yakodonko ena yeti se wo kasa no ye sentroni George osei wano ena odi nsemi ba ye abusi ye nyina we sonyi aboafo nkrato omra na ye nkonkohwe Black Stars fo no eyi no edi na omodi aba no ye hunu omo a ya frɛ wo omo
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3: 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Na Ghana Premier League no ene match betodwa. House of Lions ene Swedro All Blacks. Wo mo bebo match ene Vision FC ene medema. 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Ah Black Stars wo mo ede ayi wo ma ayi coach no. 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Manchester City so hu. Ibrahim Osman e wo Brighton. 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Ena ye wo Prince Edu Kwabena. Onu e wo Victoria Pezen. E wo he. I will check. And I walk a Jordan. Okay. Jordan, are you our Sheffield United? Sheffield is the enemy. Yenimino was Sheffield. Hey, Ghana Padia. Oh, eh, as a move. But Ningin, I ain't able to afford to move players and my home in the Achelamon. Players and I, you do a mock on any. Into Yenina, Yen Fampa Bonta on Wachi. 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Say Yakobo and Yen to me and Yahi. 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Ade. 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What happen? What happen? 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Any asam no wedding. 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Yenim They say I'm a Lucy trepa. Boy. And I shall omo why? Ebuti afo ya shall omo. The day I come so ya ni pitiri. Omo ni so tete omo no ya shall omo tre. Me kana ringi otrim. Ya shall o ya shall o ya shall o. Just if ya shall mo ya shall mo ya shall mo. Enko mu trim. Ya shall omo. Ene ni ebe koso ni e. Tottenham Hotspur ene Aston Villa ebebo Brighton. Brighton and Hove Albion ene Arsenal champions no. Omo ni omo na ebo. Everton ne Ipswich ebo Newcastle United ene Hull City Newcastle for ayamu se mache Hull City for ma miamu mu a so no mesi achamoro za ofo no afei eye Nottingham womo ne Coventry ena ebo nti no eye EPL 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